everybody had to pay and pay. A hustle here and a hustle there. New York City is the place where they said, hey babe, take a walk on the

Zahnbürste, Autoschlüssel, Kaffee to go. Ah. Hauptsache, der Wolf. You Country. You Country. And the Legends.

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1: Busted flat in Baton Rouge and heading for the trains. Feeling nearly faded as my jeans. 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

was a preacher. Spent her Sundays in the church. He was teaching about right from wrongs, but she didn't listen much. So the next time that you see her, would you tell her this from me?

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If you want to save your soul from hell, riding on our reins, then cowboy, change your ways today, or with us you will ride.

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I focus on the pain, the only thing that's real.

lost thread. When I left my home and my family, I was no more than a boy in the company of strangers.

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1: 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Yeah, I'm leaving GA.
0: Sonnenbrille

people exist before they're allowed to be free. Yes, and how many times can a man turn his head and pretend that he just doesn't

Kein Schlaf? 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New Country and the Legends.